worship the Lord. I want us to worship God for just a moment. We talked about one sound. Everybody say one sound. There is a kingdom sound. There is a kingdom sound. Everybody say that. There is a kingdom sound. Say it again. There is a kingdom sound. And I want you to understand this, that there is always a sound that precedes a move of God. Everybody say that. There's always a sound that precedes the move of God. Whenever you will find deliverance, wherever you will find healing, wherever you find a move of God, it is always associated with a sound. I want us to take just maybe 30 seconds and we're gonna sing this song. We're gonna raise it as an offering to the Lord. But I want us to take about maybe just 30 seconds, if you will. Brother, I just want you to minister on that guitar. I want you to raise your hands in His presence and let's just worship God all over this room. Come on, everybody, let's worship God all over this room.

yes, you have. So we give you high praise and we say, hallelujah. You have won it all for me. Listen, I want you to lift your hands for just a moment. Let's worship God. I want to hear that guitar for just a moment. I just want you to minister. The Bible calls it a zamar praise. That praise upon the string instruments is that zamar praise. Glory to God. The Bible says that Saul called for David to offer a zamar praise when he was troubled with the spirit. There are some of you who are troubled in your spirit, but as we worship God in this fashion, God is going to set you free in your spirit.

0: church.
1: Seated.

He leads me beside still waters. He restoreth my soul. When you become a believer, your spirit is made right. And sometimes, the soul doesn't get the notice. It has a hole in it due to things that's happened in the past, hurt, abuse, molestation. But we want to speak to you today and tell you that God wants to heal the hole in your soul. Some people's actions are not because their spirit is wrong, but it's because the past has left a hole in their soul. May this wisdom help you get over your past and remind you that God wants to heal the hole in your soul. I have my

It is so. Amen. Now when we pray, we want to end that with a declaration, a decree. So I'm speaking for all of you listening, starting here, starting now. The things that hurt you in the past won't control your future. Starting now, this is a new day. This is your exodus. You are officially

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Hallelujah.

Hi, my name is Dr. Arjun Khalsa. I'm a chiropractor here in Española, New Mexico, and I treat lots of people with lots of different disorders. And one of my favorite things to treat people with or have people take at home is what we call golden milk or turmeric paste. And this is an old Ayurvedic recipe that our teacher Yogi Bhajan taught to us. And he actually says to drink it every day. And if you drink it every day, it will actually help with any joint issues that you have. Turmeric is a yellow spice from India, and so they've been using it for centuries. They use it in all of their curries and all of their cooking. Currently, the National Health Institute is conducting 64 studies on the effects of curcumin, which is the active ingredient in turmeric, on different disorders. They're studying on all different kinds of cancers. They're also studying the effects of turmeric on Alzheimer's. What I actually use it for is liver detoxification. We find that the turmeric actually helps clean out the liver. So if anyone has any kind of, we don't want to say it doesn't cure anything, but it helps keep the liver clean. In Chinese medicine, the liver is a really big, it's like our big filter for our bodies. And so turmeric is one thing you can do to help kind of clean that out and get your blood clean again. I particularly also like to use it for people with any kind of arthritis. So rheumatoid arthritis, osteoarthritis, arthritis is any kind of inflammation in the body. Most of our pain comes from inflammation. So I give this to anybody that comes in with especially rheumatoid arthritis. But if people have any joint pain, any kind of tendonitis, joint knee inflammation, tennis elbow, shoulder injuries, any kind of pain, I like to give turmeric for people. It's also good for skin disorders also. So I'm going to give you the recipe now, and I'm going to show you how to use this. And I find that it's really easy to make, but it's kind of a new thing for people. It's a new concept. So I'm just going to show you how to make it. So we take turmeric, and the actual recipe that we have, there's lots of different recipes you might be able to find online, but the particular recipe we have is calls for a half cup of water, and make sure the water you use is really clean water. You don't want to use tap water. You want to get either reverse osmosis or distilled or spring water and use that. So here I have a half cup of water, and I'm going to pour that into my pan. I'll turn my pan onto like a medium-low setting just to get started. And then I'm going to be taking a quarter cup of turmeric. Okay. And with turmeric, you want to be very careful. I'm not wearing an apron today, but turmeric stains. And when you're cooking turmeric, it tends to bubble up and boil out. So just be aware of that when you're cooking with this. As the water and turmeric is heating up, I'll keep stirring it because it tends to heat fast. I'm going to turn my heat up just a little bit so it's more on medium. And you want to just continue stirring it. It's going to create this thick paste, which is what we want. And with the paste, you want to cook it and continue stirring it for 7 to 9 minutes to really cook it. Okay, so my turmeric paste is starting to get a little dried out, so I'm going to be adding a little bit more water and stirring that in because I don't want it to get too thick. I want to have this nice consistency here like it's turning into now. And when it gets away from that consistency, I'll just continue adding more water to keep it nice and smooth. So this is our end product of what the turmeric paste should look like when you're finished. It should be like a medium consistency. And when we're done with the turmeric paste, depending on how much we're actually using this, if you're having it one time a day, two times a day, this should last you about 2 to 3 weeks. You don't want to keep it more than 14 to 21 days. It will go bad. And you can smell it. It starts getting a really bitter metallic smell to it, and you don't want to eat it after that. But up until then, if it's an airtight glass container, it'll last you about 2 to 3 weeks. So what I like to do, I have these little glass containers that I use with a lid, an airtight lid, and I always prefer glass over plastic because plastic leaches a lot of the food will leach the plastic and the chemicals from the plastic into the food. So I always choose glass. If you don't have glass, at least wait until the turmeric is cooled off. And then you can use a plastic container.
And again, I'll wait until this is cool before I actually put this in the refrigerator. And voila! So this is your end result with your turmeric paste. And then with this, you can make it into golden milk, you can make it into golden rice, or golden yogurt. And I'll show you on the next video how to make golden milk with this. I also have people who don't like taking it, and they'll just take a teaspoon of and just eat this directly. And what I recommend for people who are in very severe pain is do half a teaspoon to a teaspoon twice a day. And we find within 3 or 4 days they start noticing some changes with that and some decrease in pain. So once we have our turmeric paste already made, we can make it into a few different things. My favorite way of doing this, my kids actually love this, it's very good. We take a half teaspoon to a teaspoon, depending on your tolerance for the flavor. It has a little bit of a bitter taste. Some people have a hard time with it, some people really like it. And you take about a teaspoon of your paste and put it into your pan. And there's a few different milks available on the market. The original recipe calls for cow milk, and the reason it's calling for cow milk is because of the calcium and the magnesium that it has in it. So with that, it helps with your bones, and also if you take this at night, it helps you sleep better. It makes for a really restful and relaxing sleep. So if you're going to have it during the day, you can have even at night too. There's several different milks available. Some people aren't able to have cow milk. Some people opt for goat milk if they can do that. There's also other milks out there. There's soy milk, almond milk, and there's hemp milk, there's rice milk, there's oat milk. So sometimes I'll have cow milk and I'll mix it with some almond milk or some soy milk just for some different kind of nutrients in there. So today I'm gonna choose, actually we'll do half soy milk and half almond milk. And again, I always go, when you start looking at ingredients, you wanna make sure it doesn't have extra sugar in it. We get so much sugar during the day, so I don't want that in my milk also. So I think Silk has a good soy milk and they make an unsweetened version. And I know Whole Foods also makes an unsweetened version, so you just need to look for that. So, and you can do, again, however much milk you would like. I'm using soy milk right now. We'll use some soy and some almond. And for about a teaspoon, I'd probably say I use about 2 cups of milk. So in doing this, I'm pouring this in here. So then you have a nice light golden color, hence the name golden milk. So I'll take that and I'm gonna stir it in so it makes a nice, again, golden color. And then again, if you have a sweet tooth and you wanna add some sweetener to this, you can add honey, maple syrup, agave, stevia. There's lots of different sweeteners out there. I never do sugar. If I don't have one of those sweeteners available, I do it without sweetener. So today I'm actually using maple syrup in ours, and I just use a little bit. I don't like things too sweet, but I do have a sweet tooth, so I like it a little bit sweet. And the original golden milk recipe calls for almond oil. What I found with almond oil is that I can't find the almond oil that hasn't been expeller pressed and refined. So I tend to get sesame oil or I use Udo's oil instead. And I'll wait until after it's cooked just a little bit and then I'll add the oil to that. The reason we add the oil is to actually lubricate the joints. And there's a lot of good oils, which I'll do another video on later, that actually help also with inflammation. That'll help our skin, it helps our eyes, our hair, and just our overall joint and cellular function. So we'll talk about different oils, but this is a good way to get more oil into your system. The good kind of oils, not the bad oils that are getting, it's getting a lot of bad press. So the oils I'm using today, I have sesame oil, which I found to be unrefined, which we like. And the other oil I'll be using today is Udo's oil. I really like Udo's oil. It has a lot of different good oils in it. It's flax, coconut, sunflower, evening primrose oil. All these things are really good for women. Good for breast health, uterine health, skin, hair, nails. Just good for overall cellular function. So because this oil can't be heated up to a boiling point, I'm gonna wait until after I've cooked my golden milk and then I'll add this afterward. So we have our finished product. I just cooked the golden milk, the turmeric paste with the milk and maple syrup for maybe 4 or 5 minutes. And I keep it on medium-low heat. It will boil over and it's very messy if it boils over. So just keep an eye on it, 4 or 5 minutes. And then once we're done, I'm gonna pour it into a big cup. My 5-year-old is sitting here waiting patiently for a cup of golden milk. So I'm gonna put it in my big cup. And I'm gonna put a little sesame oil in here. It calls for about 1/4 teaspoon. I overdo it just a little bit because I like oils.
they're really good for us, so I try to add actually a little bit more so we get our oils in. And we'll have our taste tester here try it for us. Something else I'd also like to mention, we're making golden milk, but there's several other ways that you can ingest this. You can actually, I have a patient who just takes a spoonful of it every day. Some people mix it in if they make a health shake every morning. You can put a teaspoon of that into your shake to get that in. You can mix it in with yogurt. You can mix it in with juice. There's lots of different ways to do it.

in the quiet. 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In the stillness.

0: you have cancer, you really want to, first thing as far as dietary, you want to cut out the sugars in your diet.
1: Tom, you are here working at a Properties Health Institute, and you're a consultant for people's health, correct?
0: Absolutely. I've been working here at the Hippocrates Health Institute for over 3 years. I'm one of the nurses, and I see all the guests that come in, and I make recommendations on their stay here. And we get people from all over the world with all types of health concerns, and some people that just want to change their lifestyle as well and learn the raw and the living foods lifestyle. And I make recommendations to help them achieve whatever goals they're trying to achieve, whether that's just to change their lifestyle or if they're trying to heal some type of ailment or major disorder. I try to target that so they can get to their goals as quickly as possible. It's been great working here at Hippocrates because I get to see people with so many different health challenges do very well too as they start to implement the lifestyle as well. You know, a lot of people unfortunately can't come to Hippocrates for different reasons. Sometimes our program is for 3 weeks, but sometimes people will come for 2 weeks, maybe 1 week. Sometimes people may not be able to afford it as well. Although, if you can't afford it, we do offer scholarships to some people as well that qualify, and you can always apply for that too if you can't afford it. But if for any reason you can't come to Hippocrates, there are lots of things that you can do. And ideally, if you have cancer, you really want to, first thing as far as dietary, you want to cut out the sugars in your diet. Fruits and sugars, these sugars start to feed the cancer cells. Cancer cells have many more sugar receptors. And also, when you start activating the pancreas to produce more insulin growth factors, these make things grow when we do add in more sugar. So we don't want extra growth during times of cancer. So we try to go very low glycemic, cut out the fruits and sugars. Ideally, if people can start incorporating sprouts because they're very high in nutrition and enzyme activity, and also juicing, the juicing of vegetable juices, but we call them green drinks, which are made of celery, cucumber, sunflower, and pea sprouts. They're complete proteins, very high in nutrients, chlorophyll, and phytonutrients. And the phytonutrients are some of the true healers of disease and disorder. And the phytonutrients, if you look at some of the studies done by John Hopkins University, they studied the broccoli sprouts, and what they found was the anti-cancer properties in broccoli sprouts were so powerful, they actually patented broccoli sprouts for a short period of time until an ethical judge threw it out of court saying you can't patent nature. But beyond that, juicing of the wheatgrass is highly beneficial for the chlorophyll, the phytonutrients, and other nutrients as well. Pure water is going to be a very good thing. And at the most economical, distillation, there's more expensive filters beyond that, but that's one that you can use also. Aerobic exercise is if one's able to help get more oxygen into the system.
1: Is there any type of condition where Hippocrates has a guideline where they don't take a certain person, or is it open to everybody?
0: Okay. Well, Hippocrates always tries to accommodate people in any way that they can. But one thing here, our program, it's actually a large campus. There's a lot of teaching that goes on. And we teach people how to be self-sufficient when they go home so they won't need us anymore and they know how to use the and do the raw and the living food. So ideally, you know, if someone, say, is in a hospital bed and they're just not getting around much and things like that, they might need to recover a bit more before they come to Hippocrates. So they're at least able to ambulate and to get around on themselves. Sometimes, though, we do take people that are having a harder time getting around, but they normally will need an assistant or maybe a nurse or something like that with them that can help in those cases.

0: get a lot of people, and we can categorize people a bit, and we can consider them the frightened and the enlightened. And here at Hippocrates, the frightened would be a lot of the people who unfortunately do have a health challenge, and then the enlightened would be people that come here with no health concerns that actually want to stay that way and not have a health concern in the future. So we probably see about 40 to 50% or so, I would say, that don't have a health challenge, that just want to stay healthy, learn the lifestyle, and to continue in that manner.
1: Tom, what is the reaction? You're a medical person, so what is the reaction from the medical community towards Hippocrates and other places that are teaching this type of healthy lifestyle before their medication and so on?
0: Well, it depends. I think there's become more and more open-minded doctors and physicians and facilities. We do actually get people that refer people to us, different doctors. We actually see a lot of medical doctors ourselves that come here when they find out that unfortunately, the medical institute is not helping them. And we've been seeing more and more like-minded doctors come here. There's still some closed-minded people out there. It does happen. And unfortunately, especially in the at least as far as oncology is concerned, a lot of doctors unfortunately are still looking as nutrition is not a factor. And in my opinion, in the future, I really see that as something that could be actually negligence if they continue in that manner and not to look at that as part of the patient's healing. If anyone needs to contact me, you can contact me here at the Hippocrates Health Institute. Or you can email me if you'd like if you have questions that come up. My email is tfisher, FISHER, at hippocratesinst.org. And I'd be glad to help you out.
1: Great. Thank you very much, Tom.
0: Absolutely. Thank you.

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0: Good evening, ladies and gentlemen. Tonight's lead story once again is megastorm Hercules.
1: Yes, and though it seems to be settling over the entirety of the continental United States of America, there is some good news.
0: It is the storm of the century. It has utterly paralyzed our nation.
1: On a brighter note, people are really...
0: It's already claimed the dubious title of the worst of all time.
1: Thank you for that, Nancy. Why don't we take a look at the weather?

0: brighter note, while our circumstances haven't changed, I guess our perspective can. Right, Randy?
1: Couldn't have said it better myself. This is Channel 13, Nancy Randy.

this year as a Bethel Music family a few days before Christmas. Most of you guys probably were a part of this miracle, but we watched Joel and Janie Taylor's little son, Jackson. And he was, a few days before Christmas, airlifted to intensive care. And we began to fight for Jackson's life. How many of you guys joined in that fight and that symphony of prayer that rose up for a little boy? And a couple weeks into the fight, we got a text one night from Joel that they weren't sure if he was going to make it through the night. And as soon as I heard and read the message, it was like this giant of unbelief stood in front of me. And I just thought, Jackson's going to die tonight. We're not going to see the miracle. And as this giant stood in front of me, all of a sudden, out of my gut, this song started coming out right in the face of the giant.

As that giant was looking at us, I knew he was going to regret the day he ever pointed his sword at Jackson. Just as Goliath pointed his sword at David, the sword Goliath pointed at David became the sword the little boy picked up and took the giant's head off with. And as we watched this miracle happen in Jackson's body, it was like this giant of unbelief was falling. And our community just began to sing this song. It was just one note in the symphony of prayer rising for his life. So I want to teach it to you this morning. Let's sing.

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And let me tell you something. It's hard to come in contact with Jesus.

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1: Ladies and gentlemen, this is not a drill.

nothing without God. Sometimes we get so proud, so high-minded. But we should be reminded by the scripture in St. Matthew chapter 23, verse 12.

Well, then we're going to sing us some Jamaican songs. But if we sing them, you got to get out of those seats and you got to dance like you're really from Jamaica. Or your parents were from Jamaica. Parents were from Jamaica.

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0: Good evening, ladies and gentlemen. Tonight's lead story once again is megastorm Hercules.
1: Yes, and though it seems to be settling over the entirety of the continental United States of America, there is some good news.
0: It is the storm of the century. It has utterly paralyzed our nation.
1: On a brighter note, people are really...
0: It's already claimed the dubious title of the worst of all time.
1: Thank you for that, Nancy. Why don't we take a look at the weather?

0: brighter note, while our circumstances haven't changed, I guess our perspective can. Right, Randy?
1: Couldn't have said it better myself. This is Channel 13. Nancy and Randy.

as a Bethel Music family a few days before Christmas. Most of you guys probably were a part of this miracle, but we watched Joel and Janie Taylor's little son, Jackson. And he was, a few days before Christmas, airlifted to intensive care. And we began to fight for Jackson's life. How many of you guys joined in that fight and that symphony of prayer that rose up for a little boy? And a couple weeks into the fight, we got a text one night from Joel that they weren't sure if he was going to make it through the night. And as soon as I heard and read the message, it was like this giant of unbelief stood in front of me. And I just thought, Jackson's going to die tonight. We're not going to see the miracle. And as this giant stood in front of me, all of a sudden, out of my gut, this song started coming out. Right in the face of the giant.

And as that giant was looking at us, I knew he was going to regret the day he ever pointed his sword at Jackson. Just as Goliath pointed his sword at David, the sword Goliath pointed at David became the sword the little boy picked up and took the giant's head off with. And as we watched this miracle happen in Jackson's body, it was like this giant of unbelief was falling. And our community just began to sing this song. It was just one note in the symphony of prayer rising for his life. So I want to teach it to you this morning. Let's sing.

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And let me tell you something. 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

0: Good evening, ladies and gentlemen. Tonight's lead story once again is megastorm Hercules.
1: Yes, and though it seems to be settling over the entirety of the continental United States of America, there is some good news.
0: It is the storm of the century. It has utterly paralyzed our nation.
1: On a brighter note, people are really...
0: It's already claimed the dubious title of the worst of all time.
1: Thank you for that, Nancy. Why don't we take a look at the weather?

0: On a brighter note, while our circumstances haven't changed, I guess our perspective can. Right, Randy?
1: Couldn't have said it better myself. This is Channel 13, Nancy Randy.

us here as a Bethel Music family a few days before Christmas. Most of you guys probably were a part of this miracle, but we watched Joel and Janie Taylor's little son, Jackson. And he was, a few days before Christmas, airlifted to intensive care. And we began to fight for Jackson's life. How many of you guys joined in that fight and that symphony of prayer that rose up for a little boy? And a couple weeks into the fight, we got a text one night from Joel that they weren't sure if he was going to make it through the night. And as soon as I heard and read the message, it was like this giant of unbelief stood in front of me. And I just thought, Jackson's going to die tonight. We're not going to see the miracle. And as this giant stood in front of me, all of a sudden, out of my gut, this song started coming out. Right in the face of the giant.

And as that giant was looking at us, I knew he was going to regret the day he ever pointed his sword at Jackson. Just as Goliath pointed his sword at David, the sword Goliath pointed at David became the sword the little boy picked up and took the giant's head off with. And as we watched this miracle happen in Jackson's body, it was like this giant of unbelief was falling. And our community just began to sing this song. It was just one note in the symphony of prayer rising for his life. So I want to teach it to you this morning. Let's sing.

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Let me see your hand. Yeah, some of you still play.

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And let me tell you something. It's hard to come in contact with Jesus and still be the same. I don't care who you are. I don't care. You can be the chiefest of sinners. You will never be the same.

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Then and there, we went outdoors, we started playing church. Sat down on the bottom step. My brother was a preacher, and we were the members in the church. And he put some old glasses and put them right here on his nose, and he said,

She said, Mama, so Shirlene is out there playing with the Lord. Mama came to the door, but she looked out there and saw me shouting and dancing all over the backyard, tears running down my face. It's just a life. Mama looked out there and she said, she ain't playing this time.

At this time, I'd like to dedicate this song to my mom. See, I just can't forget singing this song every Sunday morning.

Well, then we're going to sing us some Jamaican songs. But if we sing them, you got to get out of those seats and you got to dance like you're really from Jamaica. Or your parents were from Jamaica, parents were from Jamaica.

Now of the things which we have spoken, this is the sum. We have such an high priest, who is set on the right hand of the throne of the Majesty in the heavens, a minister of the sanctuary and of the true tabernacle, which the Lord pitched, and not man. For every high priest is ordained to offer gifts and sacrifices. Wherefore, it is of necessity that this man have somewhat also to offer. For if he were on earth, he should not be a priest, seeing that there are priests that offer gifts according to the law, who serve unto the example and shadow of heavenly things, as Moses was admonished of God when he was about to make the tabernacle. For see, saith he, that thou make all things according to the pattern shown to thee in the mount. But now hath he obtained a more excellent ministry, by how much also he is the mediator of a better covenant, which was established upon better promises. For if that first covenant had been faultless, then should no place have been sought for the second. For finding fault with them, he saith, Behold, the days come, saith the Lord, when I will make a new covenant with the house of Israel and with the house of Judah, not according to the covenant that I made with their fathers in the day when I took them by the hand to lead them out of the land of Egypt, because they continued not in my covenant, and I regarded them not, saith the Lord. For this is the covenant that I will make with the house of Israel after those days, saith the Lord. I will put my laws into their mind, and write them in their hearts, and I will be to them a God, and they shall be to me a people. And they shall not teach every man his neighbor, and every man his brother, saying, Know the Lord, for all shall know me, from the least to the greatest. For I will be merciful to their unrighteousness, and their sins and their iniquities will I remember no more. In that he saith a new covenant, he hath made the first old. Now that which decayeth and waxeth old is ready to vanish away. Then verily the first covenant had also ordinances of divine service, and a worldly sanctuary. For there was a tabernacle made, the first wherein was the candlestick, and the table, and the showbread, which is called the sanctuary. And after the

for the errors of the people. The Holy Ghost, this signifying that the way into the holiest of all was not yet made manifest, while as the first tabernacle was yet standing, which was a figure for the time then present, in which were offered both gifts and sacrifices that could not make him that did the service perfect as pertaining to the conscience, which stood only in meats and drinks and divers washings and carnal ordinances imposed on them until the time of Reformation. But Christ, being come and high priest of good things to come, by a greater and more perfect tabernacle, not made with hands, that is to say, not of this building, neither by the blood of goats and calves, but by his own blood he entered in once into the holy place, having obtained eternal redemption for us. For if the blood of bulls and of goats and the ashes of an heifer sprinkling the unclean sanctifieth the purifying of the flesh, how much more shall the blood of Christ, who through the eternal Spirit offered himself without spot to God, purge your conscience from dead works to serve the living God? And for this cause he is the mediator of the New Testament, that by means of death for the redemption of the transgressions that were under the First Testament, they which are called might receive the promise of eternal inheritance. For where a testament is, there must also of necessity be the death of the testator. For a testament is of force after men are dead, otherwise it is of no strength at all while the testator liveth. Whereupon neither the first testament was dedicated without blood. For when Moses had spoken every precept to all the people according to the law, he took the blood of calves and of goats with water, and scarlet wool, and hyssop, and sprinkled both the book and all the people, saying, This is the blood of the testament which God hath enjoined unto you. Moreover, he sprinkled with blood both the tabernacle and all the vessels of the ministry, and almost all things are by the law purged with blood, and without shedding of blood is no remission. It was therefore necessary that the pattern of things in the heavens should be purified with these, but the heavenly things themselves with better sacrifices than these. For Christ is not entered into the holy places made with hands, which are the figures of the true, but into heaven itself, now to appear in the presence of God for us. Nor yet that he should offer himself often, as the high priest entereth into the holy place every year with blood of others. For then must he often have suffered since the foundation of the world. But now once in the end of the world hath he appeared to put away sin by the sacrifice of himself. And as it is appointed unto men once to die, but after this the judgment. So Christ was once offered to bear the sins of many, and unto them that look for him shall he appear the second time without sin unto salvation. For the law, having a shadow of good things to come, and not the very image of the things, can never with those sacrifices which they offered year by year continually make the comers thereunto perfect. For then would they have not ceased to be offered? Because that the worshippers once purged should have had no more conscience of sins. But in those sacrifices there is a remembrance again made of sins every year. For it is not possible that the blood of bulls and of goats should take away sins. Wherefore, when he cometh into the world, he saith, Sacrifice and offering thou wouldest not, but a body thou hast prepared me. In burnt offerings and sacrifices for sin thou hast had no pleasure. Then said I, Lo, I come. In the volume of the book it is written of me, to do thy will, O God. Above, when he said, Sacrifice and offering, and burnt offerings, and offering for sin thou wouldest not, neither hadst pleasure therein, which are offered by the law, then said he, Lo, I come to do thy will, O God. He taketh away the first, that he may establish the second. By the which will we are sanctified through the offering of the body of Jesus Christ once for all. And every priest standeth daily ministering and offering oftentimes the same sacrifices which can never take away sins. But this man, after he had offered one sacrifice for sins forever, sat down on the right hand of God, from henceforth expecting till all his enemies be made his footstool. For by one offering he hath perfected forever them that are sanctified. Whereof the Holy Ghost also is a witness to us, for after that he had said before, This is the covenant that I will make with them after those days, saith the Lord. I will put my laws into their hearts, and in their minds will I write them, and their sins and iniquities will I remember no more.

0: Now where remission of these is, there is no more offering for sin. Having therefore, brethren, boldness to enter into the holiest by the blood of Jesus, by a new and living way which he hath consecrated for us, through the veil, that is to say, his flesh, and having an high priest over the house of God, let us draw near with a true heart, in full assurance of faith, having our hearts sprinkled from an evil conscience, and our bodies washed with pure water. Let us hold fast the profession of our faith without wavering, for he is faithful that promised. And let us consider one another to provoke unto love and to good works, not forsaking the assembling of ourselves together, as the manner of some is, but exhorting one another, and so much the more as ye see the day approaching. For if we sin willfully, after that we have received the knowledge of the truth, there remaineth no more sacrifice for sins, but a certain fearful looking for of judgment, and fiery indignation, which shall devour the adversaries. He that despised Moses' law died without mercy under two or three witnesses. Of how much sorer punishment, suppose ye, shall he be thought worthy, who hath trodden under foot the Son of God, and hath counted the blood of the covenant wherewith he was sanctified an unholy thing, and hath done despite unto the Spirit of grace? For we know him that hath said, Vengeance belongeth unto me, I will recompense, saith the Lord. And again, The Lord shall judge his people. It is a fearful thing to fall into the hands of the living God. But call to remembrance the former days, in which after ye were illuminated, ye endured a great fight of afflictions, partly whilst ye were made a gazing stock both by reproaches and afflictions, and partly whilst ye became companions of them that were so used. For ye had compassion of me and my bonds, and took joyfully the spoiling of your goods, knowing in yourselves that ye have in heaven a better and an enduring substance. Cast not away therefore your confidence, which hath great recompense of reward. For ye have need of patience, that after ye have done the will of God, ye might receive the promise. For yet a little while, and he that shall come will come, and will not tarry. Now the just shall live by faith, but if any man draw back, my soul shall have no pleasure in him. But we are not of them who draw back unto perdition, but of them that believe to the saving of the soul.
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I can hear. 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

At this time, I'd like to dedicate this song to my mom. 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

0: 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Today we're here with Carrie Jobe, who'll be sharing her new song, We Exalt Your Name. So sit back and enjoy this New Song Cafe. Carrie, welcome. It's good to have you.
1: Thank you very much.
0: And you brought along Hank and Grant from your band with us.
1: Yes, we're here.
0: Good to see you guys. Good to be in your hometown of Dallas, Texas.
1: Thanks for having us.
0: Everything's bigger in Texas, and so it's great to be here and see all of that.
1: Do you really think that's true?
0: I don't know, but that's what I've heard.
1: I travel so much, I don't know if it's true or not.
0: Well, you've got some new songs, and really enjoying some of the new music that I'm hearing that's coming from
1: Thank
0: the new
1: you.
0: Record. And we're taking a look at the song today called We Exalt Your Name. Mm-hmm. And tell us a little bit about the writing. You wrote this with Matt Maher, is that correct?
1: I did. I love Matt Maher. He's just such a worshiper, worship leader, and I think more people need to listen to his music. He's such a pastor as well. So sitting down to write with Matt was just a really great experience because he's such a peaceful person too. And that actual morning that I was going to write with him, I was having a rough morning, and we all have those, you know. And I was like, I just want a song that when people are coming to church feeling like this, that it's a song that can just help get us into the right perspective for worship. And then we started talking about our experiences of leading worship, and we were talking about how a lot of times I think as worshipers, not just worship leading, but as a congregation, we get comfortable in the way that we worship and how much we want to give God. You know, we kind of get used to the way that we're going to worship. And there's a line in this song that says, tear down the walls we hide behind. Oh God of every aching heart, we long for you in light and dark. And that the aching heart line was because my heart was aching that morning. And so it's just really a prayer kind of song and great for worship, you know, just to connect with the Lord.
0: Yeah. And I love the fact that the title of this song is, it's an action. It's like, we exalt, like we're doing this now together
1: right now.
0: As a congregation.
1: Yeah, not like we will exalt we exalt right now. Exalt your name.
0: Well, you got to share it with us. We'd love to hear it.
1: We'd love to.

0: Wow, it's kind of struck me as you guys were singing that of a song of "We Exalt Your Name." You would expect to be this just kind of power, like really big, but it's a really intimate song.
1: It is.
0: You know, it's almost like a prayer song. You know, it's something. It's like when I sit down, me and God, this is something I would sing.
1: Totally.
0: Back to God.
1: And I realized we didn't do the second verse that talks about the tearing the walls down. Mm. So, but the full version has that part on it.
0: Yeah, that's right. That's right. Well, Hank, walk us through. Now you're capoed, playing in the key of C.
2: Yep.
0: So you're actually in D flat, C sharp, whatever you want to call it. But talk about the chords in just in relation to the capo, so in, you know, C, F, G, but just kind of walk us through what you're playing there.
2: So I'm doing kind of some chords with different bass notes. It's a 1, a C, but I've got a G on the bottom.
0: Yeah, it's kind of that old style C chord you used to see a lot, yeah.
2: I'm hammering this D to E the whole time. And then this is a 4/6. Or let's see, F over A minor, or F over A, right. And then to an F. So all together it's.

0: make that look easy. Awesome.
1: Well, kind of walk us through the in the chorus part of it. Just kind of a different order of the of similar chords.
2: It is. The chorus is so it's just an F. We exalt your name.
1: And that's kind of an F, be like an F over G type of thing, because you're leaving the G open there, right?
2: I'm not hitting this G. I'm not muting this G or playing the A, which is a lot of times what you do.
1: Yeah.
2: So an F2, I guess you would call it.
1: Right. Yeah.
2: To the C. To the G. And I'm kind of letting the playing an open G where you're hearing the G and the B.
1: Yeah. Right. Nice. And you're leaving that G string open the whole time. Just sort of again provides that continuity between chords, so it's not so chunky. And
2: exactly.
1: Just, yeah, that's really nice. Well, guys, thanks for sharing it with us. It's good to see you all.
0: Me too.

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But say, neighbor, I don't care what you've been going through. Say, neighbor, whatever you've been going through, I'm getting ready to pull you out.

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1: Well, then we're going to sing us some Jamaican songs. 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Or your parents were from Jamaica. Parents were from Jamaica.

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Or your parents were from Jamaica, parents were from Jamaica.